0: AsMySpeechidas.com.
1: Dougie, you told me you've been on some positive shit, yeah, yeah. Lately, I just wanna show up and body some shit, yeah, yeah. Always been a little mad petition. Lately, this cash I'm getting got me losing count of these bags. I've been moving too fast. Hard times don't last. Remember when cops are razz talking out my ass. Boy, you ain't shit.

0: na Colonial, você ouve as melhores. Colonial Hits.
1: Hey, this is Taylor Swift.
0: Colonial FM.
2: This is I Can See You.
3: Taylor Swift.